0: 70er, 80er, 90er.
1: Bayerns Musiksender.
2: Bayern. But I'd been forgotten, I'd been married long time ago.

everybody low with a love song that he made. Find the streetlight, steps out of the shade, says something like, "You and me, babe, how about it?" Juliet says, "Hey, it's Romeo, you nearly gave me a heart attack.

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2: You know, say that I'm a snowman, I go blam. I like keep on bum bam. Take the money, say that I'm a snowman, stamp somewhere down the lane.

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2: You can't touch this. You can't touch this. You can't touch this.

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1: Bayerns Musiksender.
2: It's astounding. Time is fleeting. Madness takes its toll. But listen closely.
3: Not for very much longer.
2: I've got to